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1: And for love's sake, each mistake, oh, you.

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Feeling out of place. Walking, walking in the rain. Feeling like a woman. Looking like a man. Sounding like a no-no. Making when I can. Whistling in the darkness. Shining in the light. Coming to conclusion. Right is might is tight.

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Dance the swivel hips. 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Button up your lips.

0: Thank you, Jesus. 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